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0: Thank you so much, contestant number 4. We will proceed with contestant number 5. Here's your question.
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0: What is your edge over the other finalist?
1: Edge? Mabuhay! 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
0: What am I?
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1: Good morning, ma'am.
0: Yes, good morning. And you are?
1: Well, my name is William, but my friends call me Billy.
0: All right, Billy, tell me something about yourself.
1: Later on.
0: What do you mean later on?
1: I'll speak to you later about what I'm going to tell.
0: My first question is, what can you contribute to this company?
1: My second to your first of all. You have your first of all. I will have my second. Second to your first of all.
0: What can you contribute to this company?
1: Contribute?
0: Yes.
1: Dahil mo natarabon sa kuya, so guardia na may contribution pala. 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
0: Guard pala ba si nga ito? 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

0: 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Ako.
1: 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What?
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